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But it's

I love to see you walk up and down the floor. But when you're talking to me, that baby talk, I just like it like that. But when you talk like that, you knocks me out right off of my feet.

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1: 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